You realize that when you lose them, never let them escape, cause time is flying in a one-way direction.

0: Only know you've been high when you're feeling low. 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

0: Docious Alley-XBistic Fragicali Rufus, but that's going a bit too far, don't you think?
1: Indubitably.
0: So when the cat has got your tongue, there's no need for dismay. Just summon up this word and then you've got a lot to say. But better use it carefully or it could change your life.
2: For example?
0: Yes?
2: One night I said it to me girl, and now me girl's me wife. Oh, and a lovely thing she is too.
3: She's supercalifragilisticexpialidocious. 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
1: We got it together, didn't we? We've definitely got our thing together, don't we?

Oh, ma che ti vedo! Killer! Ciao, killer! So where was the passion when you needed the most? Oh, come la va, signor killer? Cause you had a bad day. Grazie! Mi raccomando, killer, non ci sparare, eh?